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Stages, any kind of forward response, medic, 2044.

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1: Have to. 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
4: We're going to be clear. Buffalo Wild Wings, one of these trees. Two of us in route, two insurance way. I mean, correction on the maternity. This is right down the street here.
2: Okay, 92-8, you can go on service.
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2: 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Thank you.

0: East Florida Grant Drive. 17-year-old female, 9 months along, advising the water may have broke earlier today. We have not checked to see if part of the baby is visible at this time, and she is having contractions.
1: Thank you, Tom, for the contractions. How far apart are you?
0: We are at 1 minute apart now.

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1: Advising that her water broke around 2000 hours. They're inside of a bedroom currently laying her down to prepare for delivery.
2: Copy that. 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
1: No, they're down at the bottom of your screen.
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0: T7, PS2. Single caller, caller's not on scene. I see a large area burning, visible to the rear of the high store. Or just more.
1: Alright. Did you have no control burns logs?
0: I did not see any from that area.
1: Okay.
2: 27792.
1: Good.
2: Hey, we're on the way to another call. Looks like you're going to be at the end of Old Georgetown Road. There is a large fire there.
1: Old Georgetown. I got you.
3: T7, we also have a control burn log at 22609 T-Town Church Road.
1: Okay, that's where I'm heading now. 22609?
3: That's right, I'll put in your notes too.
1: Okay, that should be an area of highs, it's probably it.
3: Yeah, she told me on the phone it was in the area of the liquor store too.
0: T7, that's exactly what it looks like to us. We're about to confirm it right now.
1: Okay.
0: Washington, verse 7, 1, 2. Verse 7, PS2, 1211.
1: Okay, we'll get the name.
0: Thank you, sir.
1: Washington 742.
0: Thank you, 74, PS2, 1212.

0: C7 to Washington. It's a control burn that has been called in. Call myself and 7-1 to talk to the people here and clear the rest. Tennessee is responding to the rear of High Store. G7's remaining, holding into 7-1. The man is not available. Call 113.
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1: Can you see three Jack One Ops, 1248? Hey, one drop of Locust East. 1248.
2: Yeah, the one front floor is coming. The other side.
1: You're coming up all day?
2: Crawl. Church East.
1: Coming in low, get
3: 4
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3: engine 4 will take 3rd, 2.
1: Engine 2 story, nothing happened, we'll be out in this case. Engine 1, nothing happened, 4149.

0: 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I'm going to have command post behind engine 4. I need to have an alert. Fuck, command.
1: Time 3, staff from command, rear engine 4. 450.

0: Colonel.
1: Battalion 3, Mission 4, officer. 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We've done a walkthrough, we've got nothing in the house. All units hold up their lines to check the immediate area for anything else.
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1: Command all units, all incoming units, stage your direction of travel. 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Command Engine 4, the initial call was, the notes were still coming from the house, as well as the odor. Are you with the initial caller?

0: 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First of all, can you find me an engine for entry?
1: Making alarm responding, 2152. They're all fine up, but we'll get you the money.
0: Alright, thank you.
2: What appears to be an open burning, two doors down towards Hallberry. Not sure what the address is. To the rear.
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0: Union. 26 on 26, wanting any special equipment inside?
1: Walking 26-1. Yeah, it's not good. Not unconscious. You can cancel the supervisor. It's not for you, TA, gentlemen. Just hold me in the medic.
2: Engine 26-1 is landing on a code.
1: Send by 4, Washington. We've been at the hospital. G-Tag to recognize it.
0: Okay, 5-4, I'll mark.

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0: Tesla is an out-street parking lot, maybe better access from river bottom. He's actually going to be the access to the power plant along the canal.
1: Could you repeat the best location access again?
0: It looks like our caller crossed over the lock and now is with the patient
2: right
0: at the entrance to the power plant off of the towpath. It'll be on the river side of the canal.
1: Word art, thank you.
0: I'm going to put the 13 words on for you as well.
1: 28, can you get to over there?
3: Yeah, I believe that.

2 is the place. And I'm doing. Marcus. Marcus. 2206.

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Good. 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
1: Okay, we're going to be in extended
0: time. Okay, you still need the engine.

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0: Gorilla Wolf, 4326.

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0: 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If not, we use the place. 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Rest in two.
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0: Squad 4 is out. The engine hasn't gone out yet. 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
2: Is that Washington Pierce all? I can't try out. We'll be able to try out. We'll pass for another second.
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1: 谁听完？
0: Hey, the unit's on the scene. Return to rest. The rest unit's here.
1: That unit is flying I-70 westbound. That's 23. EMS, 18 miles remaining. Holding medic 2-8. Rescue engine 2. 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

0: Fresh, Agency Fresh 12-4. Are we going to be making that if we take shorter?
1: Could you repeat that?
0: Are we going to be making it through if we take your shoulder?
1: No, you're not.
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0: 28.

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1: Yeah. 754, Transport of 1 America. Washington, yes, first line, emergency drive. We are struggling to get information due to the heightened anxiety on scene.

0: 放生向你发发。We just want to confirm with you, this is a 9-day-year-old patient.
1: No, this is one of the Nautica.
0: 26-1 confirming Nautica 2300.

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1: 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Is 5-4 at the hospital?
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0: 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Okay. 755, 1811, 755. I'm on the right channel now. Baby's alert, breathing normally, has a nice strong pulse. Probably some reflux, just need a nice ride to the hospital, get checked out.
1: Copy that. 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

Washington 10753 to do the message. Negative accidental. Washington's okay. Should you be able to 111?

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1: 对症发电穿。Answer 20 for the end conscious. Update address is 241 Leonard Street.

0: Washington volume was turned down. What was your last message?
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1 northbound. Mile marker 30. Vehicle accident pull over. Off there is 3-81-13. Washington Company 3. Washington Company 13. Washington, Washington, 13. Ambulance Company 3. Washington, 759. 2331. Off 5, Washington.

Franklin County. Actually, he went northbound. There in the 3 mile mark, right? First collision with rollover. The Shelby 13 rescue squad 13, Max 759 respond. 603,

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0: 湾来，自由行。
1: Yeah, so they're doing it well, fine.
0: Coming into 4630.

0: 那你去一送一去了去。
1: Okay, thank you.

0: Eckman. We'll make contact with the residents. She's going to follow up with housing. Yeah, the detectors checked out. They weren't activated when we got here. 84 is available.
1: Go ahead, Q4, 640.

Q8 Utility 2. Good. I'm not sure if you've been back here. You can go all the way back to Carmeline. You're going to stay right until you see a sign that says the address, and then you'll bear left. It's an old farmhouse up on the hill.

Washington, Company 13, Unit 10 Quarters. Company 13, Unit 642. Washington, Medic 26, Tom. Good. Did you get a phone call from... apparently one of your spouses called, they said they couldn't get a hold of you.

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1: Good.
0: The editing, but...
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1: Yeah, 5-1 clear, Jackson Boulevard. 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

0: What did you do? And he sent you this whole contact list about this accident on a student pulled the alarm there. However, we did not get proper passcode from the alarm company.
1: Okay, we'll consider our response not emergency.
0: Go ahead, G10-2, what's going on?

0: 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It was very commercial. Moving out of there from Alpha Bravo Delta. 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
1: You said you haven't seen nothing of it. 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
1: They're responding to 12,000 East 14 Pickle Road. Responding for a 13-year-old male, conscious and breathing. 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I think it was a ball. Lies in the face is red, not a lot of swelling. And we have our support 77 responding just arrived on the scene.

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0: 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Franklin 49? We're clearing barriers. Are we going to close your vehicle or two?
1: It is a patient refusal. I raise one reserves.
0: Okie dokie, thanks, sir.

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0: Send back one around the hospital, 1251.
1: Everybody else okay?

0: 25, you're on fire dispatch.
1: Yes, sir. Can we have somebody come check out a gentleman that's sitting in front of our station? He's alert but not oriented. If somebody could come check him out.
0: Okay, we can get started.
1: Thank you.

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Greenfield. I have Green Valley Road, Hawk Road, Brushfire, 9 Charlie, 13 44.

0: Washington, Paramedic 69-2 is back in service responding with 2.
1: Paramedic 69-2-2,
0: PS1, 1402. Correction, that's 69-1.
1: Paramedic 69-1 with 2, PS1, 1402.

0: connection in from 691. Are you still in line with the caller in regards to West Wing Way?
1: 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It was a call from the alarm company.
0: Are you able to recontact them and see if they have an access code for the garage door?

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I have an emergency, Station 754, responding ambulance. 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

0: Walnut Street, Walnut Towers East, apartment 302, Fall, station 754, responding Eagle South, second RP is 1, 1455.
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0: Rescue Squad 21, EMS 18-12, 1455.

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0: 1029, apartment 15. KMS, you can respond to Alpha. We're having a discussion if you want to stay at the hospital or not.
1: I'm going to access the galley and get to the 11
0: thing. Yep, that's what I wanted to do.

0: 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See one Pacific. 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
0: Are we inside or outside the coffee shop?
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0: David, description, solid C1 female out here reading a book.
1: That's the thing, they just mentioned there's supposed to be a female possibly passed out and here at the coffee shop there.
0: Okay, we'll get out and look around. Show us the area.
1: 25-1, 15-16.

0: Washington Mexican 51. 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Let's just be standing for the hotel area now. She's no longer passed out.
1: We made contact, PD trespasser at the request of the hotel. Please say she didn't do any UMass work, sir.
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Airlines 12-0. You mark your way station, I-70 eastbound, 12,201 Baltimore National Pike. Commercial vehicle fire, 9 Charlie, 5041. 570-91.

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0: 西门创西山。Be direct when there's the patients coming outside there. I don't believe they're not going to be individual incarcerated like that. They're just there outside.
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0: Boss G 26 on the scene. Two vehicles off shoulder. HVD's here.
1: Coming G 26 on the scene. Two vehicles off the shoulder. HVD's on the scene. 17 to 4.

0: for 226 Washington. Sister City and Basil. Property damage, she turned over to HPD. I'm in service 26-100, told me you got service when you're ready.
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0: while we also record a crash navigation. It's probably 10, PL 75, respond, PS1, 1734.
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0: There we go, 26 on 1734. Is your handle 1734?

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0: All right, we're going to remain on the scene available. 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

15 Rescue 1, November 19, ambulance 150 on Interstate 70 westbound, area of Vilmont. Vehicle accident, Don Bravo, 1759. Howard and Carol Box area 70-1. Correct me. 70-1. Carol County.

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What's your location? Copy. 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I'll transfer with you.

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0: Yeah, so can you let me see, you know, that our patient is once again trying to get out of the ambulance, but there she's really familiar.
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1: 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Is now walking west on East Washington Street in front of the Janus bombing gun.
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It's 25, LE, Tony 43, Rescue Squad 59, Medic 49 responds, PS1, 22.